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2: Achoo. 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
4: Achoo! 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
2: Tail squeegee activated.
4: Achoo!
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2: Yeah!
1: It's time to ride.
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2: Let's do it!
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0: Ooh. 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

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Màu trắng. That's white. And this is ABC Kids Listen.

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0: anyone whose name begins with Y. Y is for Yolanda, Yasmin, Yael, and Yusuf.
1: Say, how would you like to play a game? A guessing game. 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
1: Backpack.
2: 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You put your house in your backpack. You put your couch in your backpack. You put your pencil case in your backpack. You put your house or the couch or the pencil case in your backpack. Your backpack. What do you put in your backpack? You put the cow in your backpack. You put the bus in the backpack. You put the lunchbox in your backpack. You put the cow or the bus or the lunchbox in your backpack. Your backpack.
3: Your lunchbox.
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2: 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Backpack.
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0: 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Too late.
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0: 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What will you make today?
1: Hey, everybody! 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
1: Jemima, Jemima, won't you come and play?

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So many sounds all around. 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
1: Boing, boing, boing. Eek, eek, eek. Hello, I'm Jeremy. I've got 5 cheeky monkeys. 1, 2, 3, 4, 5. Boing. Have you got 5 cheeky monkeys? 5 cheeky monkeys bouncing on the bed. 1 fell off, boing, and bumped his head. Ouch! Mother called the doctor and the doctor said, no more monkeys jumping on the bed. 4 cheeky monkeys left. I wonder what they'll do. 4 cheeky monkeys bouncing on the bed. 1 fell off, boing, and bumped her head. Ouch! Mother called the doctor and the doctor said, no more monkeys jumping on the bed. 3 cheeky monkeys left. I wonder if they'll listen to the doctor. 3 cheeky monkeys bouncing on the bed. 1 fell off, boing, and bumped his head. Ouch! Mother called the doctor and the doctor said, no more cheeky monkeys bouncing on the bed. Just 2 cheeky monkeys left. Have you got your monkeys ready? 2 cheeky monkeys bouncing on the bed. 1 fell off, boing, and bumped her head. Ouch! Mother called the doctor and the doctor said, no more monkeys jumping on the bed. Just 1 monkey left. 1 cheeky monkey bouncing on the bed. Boing, boing, boing. He fell off and bumped his head. Boing. Ouch! Mother called the doctor and the doctor said, no more monkeys bouncing on the bed. Those monkeys love to bounce, don't they? Boing, boing. Maybe you can count your monkeys.
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1: One, two, tie my shoe. 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
2: Y is for yogurt. 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
1: How about we go on a bear hunt?
2: A bear hunt?
1: We're going on a bear hunt.
2: We're going on a bear hunt.
1: We're going to catch a big one.
2: We're going to catch a big one.
1: I'm not scared.
2: I'm not scared.
1: What a beautiful day.
2: What a beautiful day.
1: Uh-oh.
2: Uh-oh.
1: Grass.
2: Grass.
1: Long wavy grass.
2: Long wavy grass.
1: We can't go over it.
2: We can't go over it.
1: We can't go under it.
2: We can't go under it.
1: We'll have to go through it.
2: We'll have to go through it.
1: Swish, swish, swish,
2: swish, swish, swish, swish, swish.
1: Oh, bit itchy, that grass.
2: Oh, really?
1: We're going on a bear hunt.
2: We're going on a bear hunt.
1: We're going to catch a big one.
2: We're going to catch a big one.
1: I'm not scared.
2: I'm not scared.
1: What a beautiful day.
2: What a beautiful day.
1: Uh-oh.
2: Uh-oh.
1: A forest.
2: A forest?
1: A tall, dark forest.
2: A tall, dark forest?
1: We can't go over it.
2: We can't go over it.
1: We can't go under it.
2: We can't go under it.
1: We'll have to go through it.
2: We'll have to go through it.
1: Stumble, stumble, trip.
2: Stumble, stumble, trip.
1: Yourself.
2: No, just a grazed knee, it's all right.
1: We're going on a bear hunt.
2: We're going on a bear hunt.
1: We're going to catch a big one.
2: We're going to catch a big one.
1: I'm not scared.
2: I'm not scared.
1: What a beautiful day.
2: Oh, what a beautiful day.
1: Uh-oh.
2: Uh-oh. Squelch, squelch. Oh, lovely. I'm all gooey and yucky and it's lovely. Here we go again.
1: We're going on a bear.
2: We're going on a bear hunt.
1: We're going to catch a big one.
2: We're going to catch a big one.
1: I'm not scared.
2: I'm not scared.
1: What a beautiful day.
2: What a beautiful day.
1: Uh-oh.
2: Uh-oh.
1: A cave?
2: A cave?
1: A dark, gloomy cave.
2: A dark, gloomy cave?
1: We can't go over it.
2: Can't go over it.
1: We can't go under it.
2: We can't go under it.
1: We'll have to go through it.
2: We'll have to go through it.
1: Tiptoe, tiptoe,
2: tiptoe, tiptoe, tiptoe.
1: Oh, what's that?
2: What's what?
1: Over there.
2: Over where?

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1: Back through the forest.
0: A stumble, stumble, trip.
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1: Run through the gate. Shut the gate. In the door. 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
2: I'm still outside.
1: I'll open the door again. Come in, quick. Shut the door. Oh.
2: We're never going on a bear hunt again.
1: No, we're never going on a bear hunt again.
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0: Yoga. 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
1: All right, mini yogis, can you copy what I'm saying? 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
1: Old Mother Hubbard, she went to the cupboard.

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1: Hey, we can't sing a song about the colour yellow without mentioning little chicks. 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Chip, chip, chip, chip.
2: Here's another great song from my friends at Play School.
3: Put a spot over here and a spot over there and a spot on your ear and a spot in your hair and a lot of little spots in the air and everywhere. It's a spotty kind of day. Let's put some more spots on, shall we? Put a spot over here and a spot over there and a spot on your ear and a spot in your hair and a lot of little spots in the air and everywhere. It's a spotty kind of day. Let's put a few more spots on our leopard. On there. Here, you think? Yes. How about there? You like that one? That's good. He's so spotty. A leopard has lots of spots. Do you sometimes like to dress up and pretend to be an animal? I'm going to pretend to be a leopard. A leopard with lots of spots. How do I look? Spot, spot, spot, spot, spot, spot, spot. A leopard has lots of spots. What a lot of spots he's got. An elephant's nose is as long as a hose. But a leopard has lots of spots, spots, spots, spots, spots, spots, spots. A leopard has lots of spots. What a lot of spots he's got. A tiger has stripes like a whole lot of pipes. But a leopard has lots of spots, spots, spots, spots, spots, spots, spots, spots, spots, spots, spots, spots, spots. That's a lot of spots.
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Do you hear that? 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That's the sound of a heartbeat. It sounds like this, nice and slow when we're relaxed. But other times, when we're nervous, excited, or we've been running around, it sounds like this. Coming up after these next songs on Imagine This, Bree is going to tell us all about how our heart beats. 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

0: Hello, I'm Bree. On today's episode of Imagine This, we're going to listen to something that's inside our body. If you put your fingertips on your wrist, you might be able to feel something under your skin, something that goes bump, bump, bump. Can you feel it?
1: Yes.
0: What does it feel like?
1: Ba-bum, ba-bum.
0: Do you know what that ba-bum is?
1: Heart.
2: The heart.
0: And do you know where your heart is in your body?
1: Here.
0: In your neck. Well, sometimes you can feel your heartbeat in your neck.
1: Ba-bum.
0: But it doesn't live in your neck.
1: Here.
0: In your tummy. Close, but your heart.

0: butt is a little bit higher than your tummy.
1: In your chest.
0: Yes. Your heart lives in your chest.
1: Ba-boom.
0: Well, today's question is about the heart, and it comes from Lewis.
2: Why does hearts beat?
0: How come our hearts are doing all that beating? Today on the show, we're going to talk to heart doctor Shane Naniakara, and we're going to find out more about how our hearts beat. Hi, Shane.
3: Hello.
0: Shane, you have a heart.
3: Yeah.
0: And I have a heart.
3: Yes.
1: I have a heart.
3: Absolutely.
0: So what is a heart?
3: Your heart is a muscle.
0: A muscle that does what?
1: Helps you breathe.
4: Yeah, and it helps your heart beat.
0: Do our hearts help us breathe? And do they help themselves to beat?
3: Yep. Your heart has a very important job to do. It pumps blood around your body.
0: It's a pump.
3: Yep. Your heart has a left side and a right side.
4: This side is blue and this side is red.
3: So your left side of your heart pumps to your body and the right side of your heart pumps to your lungs. Our lungs give our blood fresh oxygen from our breath. Once you have oxygen in your blood, it's fresh blood and it's ready for your body to use.
0: So our blood goes around our body?
1: Yeah.
4: Then to go in there and then go back in there.
3: Yep, it goes around your body.
4: All the way around.
0: And then back to your heart again.
3: Yeah.
0: So when does our heart do its first beat?
3: So when you're a tiny little thing inside your mum's tummy, before you open your eyes, before you move your little hands, your heart starts beating.
0: What makes it beat?
3: So our heart has special chemicals inside it, and when those chemicals mix together in just the right way, it creates a little jolt of electricity.
1: Electricity!
0: In our heart?
3: Yes, our heart makes a special type of electricity, and that's what makes our heart beat.
0: But how does the electricity make it beat?
3: The electricity spreads through our heart, and that makes our heart squeeze.
1: Squeeze, squeeze.
4: It looks like it's going up and down.
3: Yep. Once our heart starts pumping, it keeps going for our entire lives.
0: Our hearts keep beating?
1: Yeah.
4: They beat by themselves.
0: How do they do that?
1: They just do it by themselves.
4: Because they're clever.
3: Yes. Your heart beats all by itself. Even when you're not thinking about it.
4: When you sleep.
1: Yes.
5: Yes.
1: Because you can also breathe when you're sleeping.
3: Yep. Even when you're sleeping. Even when you're busy doing 100 other things. It keeps on beating.
1: Wait, I think I know when our hearts stop pumping.
0: When?
1: When we die.
0: Oh, yeah. So why do you think our hearts keep pumping?
4: To keep you alive?
0: Yes.
4: When cats die, the pumps die.
0: Yeah. So cats and other animals and even all of us have hearts that pump and keep us alive.

0: beats to a different beat. Some beat slower.
1: Ba-boom. Ba-boom. Ba-boom.
0: And some beat faster.
1: Boom, boom, boom, boom. Boom, boom, boom, boom, boom. Boom.
2: When does our heart beat fast?
0: When we run, or jump, or dance, or play, or we're a little bit frightened.
3: Also when you be a bit naughty.
2: Even being naughty can make your heart go faster?
0: Yep.
2: Well, you're not naughty, are you, Shane?
0: No.
2: Phew. Neither are we. Are we?
3: No.
2: So when do our hearts beat slowly?
0: When we're being quiet or relaxing.
2: Shh.
3: Heartbeat.
0: Or sleeping.
3: Also, you can do this kind of thing.
2: So how does my heart know when to go fast or slow?
0: It does it all by itself.
2: Can my brain tell my heart what to do?
0: A little bit. Our hearts and our brain have a very special connection.
2: They're connected?
0: Yeah, there is a really tight bond between your heart and your brain. What we think in our brains, we can feel in our hearts.
2: So how do we listen to our hearts?
0: Sometimes, to find out what we feel, we can focus on our heartbeat.
2: Okay.
0: Close your eyes. Take a big breath. And focus on your heartbeat. Shut out everything that's happening around you and focus on what's happening inside. Think about what you're feeling and listen to that. Are you feeling more relaxed, Bree?
2: Yeah, and I can even feel my very own heartbeat.
1: Ba-boom.
2: So, Lewis, even before you are born, your heart starts beating. And it does this because there's a special type of electricity in our heart that makes it squeeze,
3: squeeze,
2: and beat.
1: Ba-boom.
2: To pump the blood around our bodies. And once our hearts get going, they can beat all by themselves. Sometimes they beat slow, and sometimes they beat fast. Our hearts and our brains work together to keep us alive. So if we want to take care of our hearts, well, we can exercise them.
4: Running really fast.
3: Jumping, dancing, and skipping.
2: Yep. Because the stronger our hearts are, the happier and the healthier we'll be. 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

0: Hi, I'm Alex. It's story time. I don't know about you, but I'm tuckered out from a marvellous morning. Let's get comfy and listen to the super stories we've found for you today.
1: Whose turn is it to tell a story today? Will it be Louisa? Will it be Florrie? Will it be Sam? Or will it be Georgie?
2: Or it might be you far away.
1: It might. Please, will you stay?
2: Just for 5.

0: It's my turn to tell a story today. And I'm going to take you to a very strange land, far, far away on the other side of the world, where spaghetti grows on trees and the rocks are made of jelly. This is where Ma Lupa lives with her daughter Zoop.
1: What's so funny, Sam?
0: I don't know. I've just got the giggles. Sorry, far away. Now, there was one thing that Zoopa wanted more than anything else in the world.
2: A frizzle.
3: A frizzle?
2: Yes, Ma. Please let me have a frizzle for my birthday.
1: Excuse me, Sam, but what is a frizzle?
0: Well, a frizzle is a kind of a pet. It's, green and frizzly.
2: I'll take ever such good care of the frizzle, I promise. Please.
3: Frizzles are sweet, but they take too much looking after. I'm afraid the answer's no.
2: Aww.
0: One day, Zoopa was playing in the garden when she heard a funny noise coming from behind the spaghetti tree.
2: Oh! It's a frizzle!
0: Yes, it was a frizzle!
1: You're giggling again, Sam.
0: Sorry, Faraway. It's just... Georgie looks so funny as the frizzle. The frizzle was lost.
2: Oh, you poor little frizzle. Let me take care of you.
0: Ma Lupa agreed that Zoopa could look after the frizzle.
3: But only until we find his owners.
2: I understand, Ma. Now, what do frizzles like to eat?
1: Let me guess. Spaghetti.
0: Yes. You are so clever, far away. But I bet you don't know what else you have to do to look after a frizzle.
3: You have to sing frizzles jolly songs or they start to cry.
2: We all love spaghetti, it's very long and thin. We love it when tomato sauce splashes on our chin.
3: And you have to tickle them constantly because a frizzle needs to giggle or it starts to shrink.
1: This must be one of the strangest stories I've ever heard.
0: I know, and it's not over yet.
2: Surely you've had enough tickling for one whole day. Ma was right. Frizzles do take a lot of looking after. I'm worn out.
3: Zoopa, guess what? I found out where the frizzle lives. His owners have really missed him, so I've got to take him home.
2: Oh, Frizzle, let me give you one last tickle. Goodbye, Frizzle.
1: Zoopa did a very good job of looking after that frizzle.
0: Yes, and Ma Lupa thought so too.
3: You did so well, I've decided to buy you a frizzle of your very own for your birthday.
2: Oh, thank you, Ma. I really enjoy taking care of the frizzle. But it was very hard work. So can I have a bike instead?
1: A bike? Now that is funny.
3: You were an excellent frizzle, Georgie.
4: It was the perfect part for me. Thank you, Sam.
0: So, do you still want to be tickled? Tickle, tickle, tickle, tickle, tickle!
4: No! I've had enough!

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1: Sit back and get comfy. It's time for a story. Today's story is All My Kisses. Abby was very kissable. Each night as she snuggled into bed, she would be kissed. Once on the end of her nose, twice on her forehead, and countless times all over the bottom of her feet. Abby loved her kisses. She collected each one and kept them in a special bucket. Abby carried her kisses everywhere and never let them go, even if someone asked for one or needed one.
2: "Would you like to pass your kisses around?" her teacher asked during show and tell one day.
1: "No," said Abby, tucking them safely under her arm. "My kisses are too special."
2: "Can I hold your kisses so that you can swim?"
1: Daddy offered. "No," said Abby. "My kisses are too precious." "Why don't you send a kiss to Grandma Nellie for her birthday?" Mummy suggested.
2: "No," said Abby. "My kisses are too fragile."
1: Abby's kisses continued to grow and grow and grow until her bucket was almost overflowing. Soon the kisses at the bottom of the bucket could no longer be seen. Slowly, these forgotten kisses began to lose their special glow, until one day, all that could be found inside Abby's bucket was a pile of bleak, grey pebbles. Abby carried her bucket outside and threw the pebbles into the shadows. That night, when Abby went to bed, she felt cold and lonely. The next day, Abby was surprised to find that her pebbles were no longer scattered across the ground. Instead, they were in the sand pit, on top of sandcastles and inside other children's buckets. Laughter filled the air. Abby watched as her small grey pebbles were tossed and buried and shared between friends. As the afternoon sun began to fade and the children ran home for dinner, Abby noticed the pebbles starting to glow. By nightfall, as if greeting the stars, the pebbles shone bright and true. That evening, Abby's heart felt warm and light. She couldn't wait to collect more kisses and share them around. And that's the end of the story.
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3: Grug learns to dance. The parcel had arrived. In it was a learn to dance kit for Grug. Grug put on his headphones, opened his book, and began the first lesson. He put his left foot up. He put his right foot up. Then he spun round and round and bumped into a tree. For lesson two, the instructions said to take your partner. So Grug swept Kara, the carpet snake, into his arms. Left foot, right foot, turn round and round. Kara and Grug got twisted and fell to the ground.
4: "Do your own dance,"
3: said Kara as she slithered away.
4: Good idea,
3: Grug thought, leaving the lessons behind. Grug started to dance. Hands together. Put your right foot out. 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Hug yourself and turn around. Shake your right leg. Shake your left leg. Jump and shout, I'm doing the Grug.
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5: Butterfly, butterfly, bird and bee, bring the children here to me. In the branches you will see the magic that is Story Tree. 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Clap your hands now if you're there, and let my stories know you care. Once upon a time, there was a boy called Ben who always tried to be good. He had a lovely blue bike. It had a sparkling blue seat and even flags on the handlebars. But Ben's bike was naughty. One sunny afternoon, Ben was washing his bike. He carefully washed the seat and the handlebars and the tyres, and then he dried it till it was sparkling and clean. "Hmm," said his bike. "Can we go for a ride now?"
4: "No," said Ben. "You always get dirty."
5: "Please," said his bike.
4: "All right," said Ben. "But you promise you won't go through any mud?"
5: "No,"
4: said his bike. "And you promise you won't go fast?"
5: "No,"
4: said his bike. "Okay," said Ben. But we'll only go in the garden and just for a little bit." Ben jumped on his bike and off he went into the garden.
6: Uh-oh, there was a big muddy puddle at the back of the garden. And Ben's bike saw it.
5: "Okay," said Ben. "Now, just remember, we shouldn't go anywhere near that puddle."
4: "No, no, stop," he screamed. The bike went right into the mud. Mud went all over the seat, on the handlebars, and even on Ben's new shorts.
5: "Oh, you naughty bike," said Ben.
4: But the bike wasn't listening. It was going faster and faster.
5: "Stop," said Ben. "Watch out, there's a rock."
4: The bike crashed into the rock. Ben went woohoo into the air and landed on his knees.
5: "Oh,"
4: said Ben. But the bike wasn't watching where it was going. It was laughing at Ben. Said the bike. At the back of the garden was a big pile of stinky rubbish, and the bike went right into the rubbish. Banana skin went on the handlebars, a stinky nappy on the seat, and rubbish all over the tyres.
5: "Oh, Ben, help!"
4: said the bike. "Ha ha," said Ben. "Phew, you're stinky."
5: "Oh, please, can you clean me?"
4: said the bike. "No," said Ben.
5: "Please,"
4: said the bike. OK, but you promise you won't be naughty?"
5: "No,"
4: said the bike. But that's another story.
0: And now, another story.
7: Hello everyone, this is Karen. Today on Storytime, let's all sit down, get comfy, and listen to a story called The Owl and the Pussycat. The owl and the pussycat went to sea in a beautiful pea-green boat. They took some honey and plenty of money, wrapped up in a 5-pound note. The owl looked up to the stars above and sang to a small guitar. Oh, lovely pussy, oh, pussy, my love. What a beautiful pussy you are, you are. What a beautiful pussy you are. You elegant fowl, how charmingly sweet you sing. Oh, let us be married. Too long we have tarried. But what shall we do for a ring? They sailed away for a year and a day to a land where the bong tree grows. And there in the wood, a piggywig stood with a ring at the end of his nose. His nose with a ring at the end of his nose. Ah, dear pig, are you willing to sell for 1 shilling your ring? Said the piggy, I will. So they took it away and were married next day by the turkey who lived on the hill. Owl and Pussycat, I now pronounce you married. Hooray, hooray! They dined on mince and slices of quince, which they ate with a runcible spoon. They danced in the light of the moon. And that's the end of the story, except to say that the owl and pussycat lived happily ever after.
0: And now it's time for a story from the Kids Listen bookshelf.
8: This story is Jay's Dinosaur by Ben Thatcher. Jay pressed his back to the side of the house, taking deep breaths. He felt himself shiver with a combination of fear and excitement. Had he really just seen what he had just seen? Could it really have been what he thought it was? Jay knew all the dinosaurs, and he was certain that he had just seen what he had seen. He edged closer to the corner of the house. Was he scared? A little. Actually, quite a lot. He didn't dare look, so he just listened. He listened carefully. There it was. Again, the gentle but deep rumble. He was certain now that what he had seen was real. There was no doubt, for Jay knew enough for there to be no doubt. What he had in his backyard, his very backyard, between the sliding doors and Mum's motorbike, was a Stegosaurus. It seemed impossible. And don't get me wrong, Jay knew it was very near impossible. But Jay knew his dinosaurs. And there was no other animal in history that looked quite like this one. He peeked around the corner. Not far enough to be seen, but far enough to see. And that's when he saw it. A huge shadow on the ground. A shadow moving up and down with massive diamond-shaped plates blocking the sunlight. Jay knew they used these plates to keep their enormous bodies warm. He'd read that in a book. He was just about to take a step towards it when a large grunt came from the shadow. Jay leapt back behind the house, scared into a statue, not moving, not daring to breathe in case the giant herbivore knew he was there. Wait a minute. Herbivore, Jay thought. Stegosaurus only ate plants. It didn't want to eat him. just the grass, just the plants. Jay thought about this for a minute. Only a minute. This thing was huge. Whether or not it was going to eat him was hardly the point. It was still the size of a bus. And Jay had never really been able to outrun a bus, particularly a bus that was cross or even frightened. Frightened? Yes, yes, probably. Somehow, the poor thing had travelled through time and found itself in the middle of his backyard. It must have been terrified. The beast let out another snort. Jay began to feel sorry for the animal. All alone, in a strange land, in a strange habitat. I mean, the sight of a brick house with a concrete driveway, with glass windows, must look terrifying to an animal that had never seen a house before. I mean, the family car must look like some crazed metal beast, particularly with the giant flames Mum had painted along the side. Jay crept along the wall to get a better look at the poor animal. The huge, spiked plates of a dinosaur cast an immense shadow on the ground. They were thrashing back and forth as if being blown in the wind. Jay thought about what he could do. How could he calm down this ancient creature that had found itself lost in his yard? Then a thought struck him. Dad's roses. Yes, of course. His father won prizes for them. They smelled amazing. Perhaps to a herbivore, an animal that only ate plants, they might smell as delicious as chocolate. Jay ran the opposite direction to the front of the house, to where his father's roses grew. He quickly grabbed the nearest rose and broke it off. A nice, big, juicy red one. He turned to run back around the house and stopped, looking back at the rose patch. Well, perhaps a white one as well. Jay couldn't tell the difference himself, but maybe if you only ever ate plants, like a stegosaurus, they might actually taste very different. Like, I don't know, the difference between vanilla and strawberry. He quickly grabbed some more. Dad's probably going to get a little frustrated by what Jay was to do, but there was a stegosaurus in his yard. Of all the rules and expectations Jay's parents had of him, surely being kind to other living creatures was the most important, particularly if that animal was a frightened, hungry dinosaur millions of years from home. Clutching a big fistful of Dad's roses, Jay turned and made his way back to his hiding spot. He cautiously edged to the side of the house. He could see the shadow of the beast on the ground. Hear the snorting of an animal distressed. Too scared to look any further, he took hold of the roses in his hand, stretched his arm around the corner, and threw. He threw the roses as best and as hard as he could towards where the growl was coming from. He watched the shadow cast by the roses fly across the ground towards the stegosaurus, slowly disappearing into the shadow of the giant animal. The spikes came to a stop. The growl turned to a snort. The snort to a splutter. The splutter to a cough. And then silence. A silence swiftly broken by the sound of his father.
9: Jay! Jay, what on earth? What's happened to my roses?
8: Jay froze. What? What was his father doing there? Surely he wasn't brave enough to get that close to a stegosaurus. Jay took a deep breath and looked slowly around the corner. And sure enough, there was his dad, standing next to a big basket with a clump of chopped roses at his feet. He was hanging out the washing. Huge white sheets swung on the line, being tossed about in the wind. Jay looked to the ground again, seeing the giant shadows cast by the hanging sheets. They looked huge, like the shadows of, well, stegosaurus spikes moving about on the ground. Jay heard a loud snort. And turned to see his mum asleep on the rocking chair. She snored, a big, deep, nasally snore as she rocked back and forth, snorting, snuffling, and snarling like a, well, like a big plant-chewing dinosaur, growling and grunting with every breath in, grunting and grumbling with every breath out. So, this was the beast he had been hearing from around the corner of the house.
9: Jay, what did you do to the flowers?
8: Jay stopped and looked at the roses at his father's feet. Feeding the stegosaurus? Jay said quietly. Jay's dad stared at Jay for a moment, with a puzzled look on his face. He looked at the shadow of the washing on the ground, then at his snory, slumbery wife beside him. Then he smiled and stroked his chin.
9: Oh, I see, said his father. Well, stegosauruses are huge, Jay. I suspect it may need a few more roses than that. Shall we go get some more?
8: Jay smiled and nodded. He took his dad's hand, and together they walked around to the rose garden. While Mum continued to snore loudly in the rocking chair, and the large billowing bed sheets flapped back and forth in the warm afternoon wind. And that is the end of the story.
0: Ah, how relaxing. I feel ready for a nice nap. How about you? Thank you for listening to Storytime. 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

And as you listen, keep them closed. What pictures do you see in your imagination when you really listen? Today we're visiting a forest. I wonder what bird makes that sound. Oh, there it is again. Ah, it's the sound of the spotted nightjar owl. He's just waking up, just as we are winding down and starting to relax. If you haven't already closed them,

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And then slowly let the air go as you breathe out. 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And out. Listen to all those birds.

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It's time to start waking up. Stretch and yawn on ABC Kids Listen.

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Shukran. 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

0: Hello, Owl Pals. 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
1: Yay!
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1: We certainly would be two. 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
0: Bananas aren't very good at dancing.
1: Not very good at all, B2.
3: Oh, Bananas, this dance is so easy to do. 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

0: Were you?
1: Well played, Jemima.
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1: And I'm Emma.
0: And welcome to
2: Let's Pretend,
0: where we let our imaginations run wild.
1: It's going to be lots of fun and it's all pretend. We can go on adventures,
0: play games,
1: meet some fascinating friends.
0: And the best part is we listen to amazing music that'll sweep us away and guide our adventure.
1: Are you ready? Then let's pretend.
0: I have an exciting idea for today, a day with the dinosaurs.
1: Ooh, do you like learning and discovering fascinating things about dinosaurs? I do.
0: Okay, well, come on. Let's go and meet some pretend dinosaurs.
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1: We're on an adventure in our imaginations today on ABC Kids Listen's Let's Pretend. Oh, can you hear that? It sounds a bit like a dinosaur crying. Oh, do you think it is? Oh, no, it sounds like this dinosaur is really upset. Shall we go see if we can help? Come on.

0: Oh, excuse me. Excuse me there, imaginary dinosaur. I don't think she can hear me over the sound of her own crying. Can you all help me get her attention? On the count of three, let's say, excuse me. Ready? One, two, three. Excuse me!
1: You gave me the fright of my life.
0: Oh, I'm so sorry. I didn't mean to scare you. I'm Nicholas, and I have some friends here with me who are listening along.
1: Oh, why are you so little, Nicholas?
0: Oh, because I'm a human and you're a dinosaur.
1: Oh, I've never met a human before. Hello, little human Nicholas.
0: Hello. Can I ask why you're so upset?
1: Well, I seem to have lost something.
0: Oh, no, what have you lost?
1: I'm too embarrassed to say.
0: Well, you don't need to be embarrassed. We're friends.
1: Really? You are?
0: Of course, we're your friends.
1: Well, I'm not sure if you know, but I'm a T-Rex, queen of the dinosaur kingdom.
0: Oh, yes.
1: And I'm supposed to have a big roar to match my big body.
0: Yes.
1: And I've lost my roar.
0: Oh, no, you've lost your roar.
1: That's right.
0: Are you feeling sick? Sometimes when I'm sick, I lose my voice.
1: No, I'm in perfect health.
0: Can we try and help you find your roar?
1: Would you?
0: With pleasure.
1: Oh, thank you.
0: What's your name?
1: Well, everyone calls me Roaring Rosie, but maybe you should call me No Roar Rosie.
0: Oh, well, come on, Rosie. Let's all see if we can find your roar on Let's Pretend.

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We're gonna be loud and we're gonna stand tall. So get ready, here we go, shout a mighty roar. 1, 2, 3, 4.

0: I think maybe we've found your roar, Rosie.
1: Roar!
0: Does that mean we can call you Roaring Rosie again?
1: You bet you can. Roar!
0: Whoa, that is an impressive roar.
1: Oh, it was so nice of you to help me find my raw little human, Nicholas. I don't know how I can repay you.
0: Oh, well, you don't really need to do anything. It was our pleasure. Oh, but there is something we would love.
1: Ooh, what's that?
0: We'd love to meet some of your dinosaur friends.
1: Oh, I can definitely arrange that. First stop, my friend the Pteranodon.
0: Wow! Do you know about the Pteranodon? They are a flying dinosaur, and when their wings are spread, they're as long as a car, about 5 metres wide.
1: My friend Penny the Pteranodon does like to talk about flying. Perhaps we should practice spreading our wings before we meet Penny.
0: Oh, we can do that. Come on, everyone, let's spread our wings.
1: Stretch them right out to the side and fly.
0: Great flying.
1: Let's fly over and meet Penny. 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

0: Welcome back to Let's Pretend. 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Nice to meet you, Penny.
1: Oh, thanks, Penny.
0: And great flying like a pteranodon, everyone. 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In fact, the name pteranodon means wing without tooth. Huh, just like Penny. She had great big wings and no teeth.
1: Oh, now let's see which of my dinosaur friends you can meet next.
0: Oh, how about a dinosaur who lives on the land this time?
1: Oh, yes, I know. Susie the Stegosaurus is just the sweetest dinosaur around. You're going to love her.
0: Wow, we're going to meet a Stegosaurus?
1: Susie!

0: I've got my Tyrannosaurus Rex friend, Rosie, with me, and we're practicing dancing like a Stegosaurus. Oh, wiggle, wiggle, wiggle.
1: Oh, bye-bye, Susie. Thanks for saying hi to my little human friend.

0: friends here.
1: You're so very polite, Rosie. Have you ever seen a stegosaurus in a museum? Or maybe you've seen a picture of a stegosaurus in a book. Just like Susie said, she has lots of big bony plates on her back. Do you know why we think stegosaurus had those plates on their back?
0: So she looks scary?
1: Well, that might be one reason, Rosie. But the other reason that scientists think she might have them is so she can soak up the warmth of the sun with the plates to help keep the rest of her big body warm.
0: Oh, wow!
1: Kind of like how we use solar panels these days to get the energy from the sun and turn it into electricity. She caught the sun with her plates.
0: Little human Nicholas, you are very clever.
1: Oh, thanks, Rosie. You're a very clever and kind dinosaur.
0: Now, I've got one more friend I want you to meet.
1: Who?
0: Tracy! Tracy Triceratops!
2: Oh, there's no need to yell, Rosie. I'm right here.
0: Oh, there you are. Hi, Tracy.
2: I can hear you a mile away, Rosie, yelling like that with your big roar.
0: Oh, well, I'm just so happy to have my roar back again, so I'm roaring wherever I go.
2: Yes, we can see that.
0: Tracy, I want you to meet my new friend. His name is Little Human Nicholas.
2: Oh, hi there, Little Human Nicholas. It's a pleasure to meet you.
0: And Nicholas has all these wonderful children friends who are listening along. Say hello to them too, Tracy.
2: Oh, hello, wonderful children friends who are listening along.
0: They've never met a dinosaur like you or me before.
2: Well, it's an honour to meet you all.
0: Tracy, do you know why you are called a Triceratops?
2: Oh, I've got no idea. It makes no sense to me at all. Because Triceratops means three-horned face. But I only have two horns on my head.
1: Oh, I know. I think when the other humans named you, we thought the one on your nose was a horn too.
2: Oh, this old thing, this is no horn. It would be useless in a fight.
1: Oh, that's right. It's made of the same thing that my fingernails are made of.
2: Oh, is that right? Maybe I should go and get it painted at the Dino Nail Salon.
1: Well, that's a great idea.
0: Oh, you're funny, Tracy Triceratops, the Dino Nail Salon.
2: I'd love to stay and chat, folks, but my tummy's rumbling. I need to go and find a small tree to eat. Bye!
0: Bye, Tracy!
1: Oh, bye, Tracy. Gosh, how about that? Tracy the Triceratops. Let's hear a song about her now on Let's Pretend.

0: Thanks to my friend Rosie the T-Rex, I'm meeting heaps of new dino pals.
1: Do you want me to teach you how to be a dinosaur like me, Nicholas?
0: Oh, we could learn how to be a dinosaur from a real dinosaur.
1: Well, who better to teach you? First thing any good dinosaur needs is to know how to stomp.
0: Oh, we can try that. Up on your feet, everyone, and get ready to stomp.
1: Big, heavy legs. Lift one in the air and stomp. Lift the other in the air and stomp. Back and forth. Stomp, stomp, stomp.
2: Keep stomping, dinosaurs.

0: excellent stomping.
1: Dinosaurs also like to dance too.
0: They do?
1: Oh, yes. We love it. Keep stomping and dancing with us around the prehistoric swamp.
0: Okay.
2: Three dinosaurs stomping. 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
2: Stop, stop, stop, stop, stop.
3: What's next, Rosie?
0: Well, you need to be able to roar!
3: Oh, of course. We helped you find your roar, but we haven't found our roar yet. Come on, roar with me. Are you ready?
0: Roar!
3: And again.
0: Roar! Good roaring, little humans, and

0: good roaring little Nicholas.
1: Oh, why, thank you.
0: You'd be a very scary dinosaur.
1: Keep roaring and stomping, little dinosaurs, to this fun song on Let's Pretend.

0: Aw, oh, I wish I could hang out with dinosaurs every day. Oh, hang on. I can in my imagination, like I'm doing right now with my friend Rosie, the T-Rex.
1: Oh, I'm having fun too, little human Nicholas.
0: I'm thinking that all of you friends listening along to this dinosaur adventure might like a pet dinosaur too.
1: Oh, little human Nicholas, I don't think my friends and I should become anyone's pet. We might scare all the humans.
0: Okay, but what if we imagined a new type of dinosaur?
1: Imagined?
0: Yeah, we're pretending today and using our imagination so we can just make up a new dinosaur.
1: A new dinosaur friend for me?
0: Exactly.
1: I like this idea, little human Nicholas. I didn't even know that I had an imagination.
0: You sure do, Rosie. Are you ready to imagine with Rosie and I?
1: Roar!
0: Okay, well, you could grab some pencils and paper to draw a dinosaur, or you could just picture your dinosaur in your mind.
1: Well, what's first, little human Nicholas?
0: Close your eyes and think about whether your dinosaur stomps or flies, and what colour your dinosaur might be.

0: We're doing some drawings of the amazing dinosaurs we're imagining today on Let's Pretend. What colour is your dinosaur, Rosie?
1: My dinosaur isn't one colour.
0: Oh, is it two colours?
1: Not exactly.
0: Three?
1: No, it's a rainbow dinosaur. Hooray!
0: Oh, rainbow. That's fantastic, Rosie.
1: Oh, I love rainbows. And since I'm imagining a friend, I want her to be a rainbow friend.
0: Oh, perfect. And does she fly or stomp?
1: Both.
0: Oh, brilliant. I wonder if you imagined a rainbow dinosaur like Rosie, or maybe a different colour. Mine is green and blue striped.
1: Oh, I like the sound of that. Now, what's next, little human Nicholas?
0: Ooh, now we all need to decide what kind of horns or plates or spikes our dinosaurs have.
1: Ooh, fun!

0: I think we got time for a few more songs before I have to go, Rosie. Would you like that?
1: Yes. I'm going to miss you, little human Nicholas, and all your friends.
0: I'm going to miss you too, Rosie. We'll all miss you. But let's have one more dance at the Dino Disco before we go.

0: Oh, it's been so much fun having a day with the dinosaurs. Have you all had fun too?
1: I have. I've had a great time, little human Nicholas. Thanks for spending the day with me.
0: My absolute pleasure, Rosie.
1: And thank you, everyone, for helping me find my roar. I'm not good with goodbyes, so I think it's time for me to roar on out of here. Bye-bye.
0: Bye, Rosie. Bye, Rainbowsaurus. See you next time.
2: Thanks for using your imaginations today, everyone. What was your favourite part? Maybe you could do that bit again. I'm going to dream up another dinosaur, a friend for Cacosaurus. I'm looking forward to playing and pretending with you next time on Let's Pretend.

Hi, it's Justine here. There are some words that just make you feel nice, like love, or flower, or rainbow. Listen to this next song to hear more lovely words.

0: Okay, everybody, here comes Grover's song. 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There's a hole in the bottom of the sea. There's a hole in the bottom of the sea. There's a hole, there's a hole. There's a hole in the bottom of the sea.
1: Boring, Grover.
0: There's a log in the hole in the bottom of the sea. Come on, everybody.
2: There's a

0: bottom of the sea.
1: Here comes the cute part. There's a bump on the log in the hole in the bottom of the sea. Yeah. There's a bump on the log in the hole in the bottom of the sea.
0: There's a bump.
1: There's a bump on the log in the hole in the bottom of the sea. Now, there's a frog on the bump on the log in the hole in the bottom of the sea. Come on.

There's a flea on the tail, on the frog, on the bump, on the log, in the hole, in the bottom of the sea. Please help me. There's a flea on the tail, on the frog, on the bump, on the log, in the hole, in the bottom of the sea. Wait. Okay, now. There's a flea. There's a flea. There's a flea on the tail, on the frog, on the bump, on the log, in the hole, in the bottom of the sea. There's a speck on the flea, on the tail, on the frog, on the bump, on the log, in the hole, in the bottom of the sea. I said, there's a speck on the flea.

0: I went to my mommy. There's a teeny weeny something that's so small you almost can't see it, on the speck, on the flea, on the tail, on the frog, on the bump, on the log, in the hole in the bottom of the sea.
1: There's a what?
0: There's all that stuff in the bottom of the sea. There's a teeny weeny something. There's a teeny weeny something. There's a teeny

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1: On ABC Kids Listen, it's home time. I'm Emma. Did you get out some paint? Or ride on roller skates? Maybe you stayed indoors and played with dinosaurs. No matter what happened in your day, time to say hip hip hooray, 'cause it's home time on ABC Kids Listen.

0: When I say jelly, you say fish. 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
1: Fish.
0: When I say jelly, you say fish. Jelly?
1: Fish.
0: Jelly?
1: Fish.
0: Jelly?
1: Fish.
0: Jelly?

0: takes.
1: Good job, B1.
0: We'll do what it takes.
1: Quite right, B2.
0: We'll do what it takes.
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0: picnic in outer space. It's home time on ABC Kids Listen, and it's time to mix up a story salad. Here's my friend Matt.
1: Hello, hello, hello. It's Stephen.
2: Hello, hello, hello. It's Matt.
1: And we're here for
2: Story Salad.
3: Well. We seem to be in somewhere very echoey. Or are we just making that noise? Oh, it's us.
4: Oh,
3: I was doing it. You were doing it too.
4: We're in a cave or
3: something. I thought we were in a cave. We're not.
4: It's just us being silly.
3: Oh, well, now that we figured out we're not in a cave, we're here for Story Salad, which is where we get three random words.
4: And we have to make up a story using all three of those words. And the whole story has to take place in 3 minutes.
3: Yes. And at the 1 minute to go point, we hear this sound. And that lets us know that we need to wrap it up. Sorry, I just wanted to do it
4: again.
3: Couldn't
4: resist. Yeah. We've only got 1 minute left in the story when we hear that sound, so
3: yes,
4: we'll hurry to get to the end.
3: So, could we please, please have today's words?
5: Hi, my name is Rosie and I'm 7 years old and these are my words. Skyscraper, ice cream and bird. And I love Story Salad.
3: Oh, we love that you love Story Salad.
4: And I love your words as well.
3: Thank you, Rosie, for your words, which were skyscraper,
4: ice cream,
3: and bird. Well, let's jump into today's Story Salad. There once was a skyscraper that was unlike any other.

0: A skyscraper in the city. All the other skyscrapers stood straight up, and they were very rigid, and they did not move.
1: But this skyscraper was in a diagonal line.
0: Yes, in a diagonal right up over the city, and she liked to wiggle. She was a wiggly, diagonally skyscraper.
1: She didn't see the need to stand up tall and straight like all the other skyscrapers. So she would just wiggle and reach out right over all the other buildings.
0: And her name was Sakura the Skyscraper. And look, if you worked or visited Sakura the Skyscraper, you were in for a pretty crazy time. Your work day would be pretty silly. Your desk would be like, whoa, Sakura's shaking again. And if you were getting lunch in the cafeteria, you might go to lick your ice cream and
1: Yeah, I'm covered in ice cream.
0: Sakura's shaking again. And it was because Sakura was ticklish. So every time a bird landed on her, she would get the giggles.
1: And she would wiggle and wiggle and wiggle until that bird flew
0: and
1: away.
0: And everyone would go, oh, no. Oh, Sakura's shaking again. Oh, Sakura, Sakura.
1: And normally this was fine, but on this particular day, Miri was trying to go up all the stairs in the skyscraper to get to the very top.
0: And she'd just gotten to the middle point of the building when a bird landed on Sakura's head. Well, the giggle started.
1: Sakura started to jiggle and to wobble. And poor Miri on the stairs was thrown about from side to side.
0: Oh, no, she's laughing again. And Miri found it quite funny, but she had to get to the top because she wanted to take a picture of the view for her grandma. And so Miri on the inside said, Sakura, please, please stop giggling because I need to get to the top. And Sakura said, oh, sorry, I'm so sorry.
2: 1 minute.
0: Oh, 1 minute.
1: 1 minute to go.
0: I'll try and not giggle. Okay, quick, click, keep climbing.
1: And Miri said, I think I can help you, Sakura. Perhaps if you just take 3 deep breaths, you won't be quite so ticklish. You'll be able to hold still for long enough for me to get to the top.
0: All right, and Sakura said, okay, here I go, 1 breath.
1: And with that breath, Miri ran up a few more stairs.
0: And then the second breath.
1: And Miri kept running some more.
0: And then the third breath.
1: And Miri ran all the way to the top and opened the door and came out on the roof.
0: And Sakura said, oh, that actually worked. I stopped focusing on the little bird that was walking around in my head and it calmed me down. Do you love the view?
1: Miri said, oh my goodness, this is the greatest view
0: in the whole wide world! That would be a silly building to be in.
1: I imagine Miri was probably the first person to get to the top of that skyscraper if it kept jiggling about like that.
0: Yeah, Miri had a... She problem solved. She was like, I need to calm Sakura down. Oh, a giggly wiggly building. That is the type of things we come up with on Story Salad. So thank you, Rosie, for your words. And
1: if you like listening to Story Salad, you might like to do a Story Salad of your own.
0: Yeah.
1: And so we've got a treat for you. There's 3 words coming right up for you to make up your own 3-minute story.
3: Hello, my name is Claire. I'm 4 years old. My 3 words are donkey, unicorn, and clown.
0: Oh, fantastic. Fantastic.
1: So many stories that you could think of with those words. I think they're amazing, amazing, amazing.
0: Oh, the echo is back.
1: I think it's just us.
0: Oh, well, it's time to go. Thanks for listening to Story Salad.
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1: Down in the valley where nobody goes, there's a great big crocodile washing his clothes with a scrubber scrubber here and a scrubber scrubber there. That's the way he washes his clothes, with an eye tie, oogie boogie woogie, with an eye tie, oogie boogie woogie, with an eye tie, oogie boogie woogie. That's the way he washes his clothes. Now how about a kangaroo? How would a kangaroo wash her clothes? Boing splash, boing splash. Down in the valley where nobody goes, there's a long-tailed kangaroo washing her clothes with a boing splash here and a boing splash there. That's the way she washes her clothes, with an eye tie, oogie boogie woogie, with an eye tie, oogie boogie woogie, with an eye tie, oogie boogie woogie. That's the way she washes her clothes. One more boogie woogie, with an eye tie, oogie boogie woogie, with an eye tie, oogie boogie woogie, with an eye tie, oogie boogie woogie. That's the way she washes her clothes.
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0: and that was the end of the monk. I went to the animal fair, the animals all were there. The big baboon by the light of the moon was combing his auburn hair. The monkey fell out of his bunk and slid down the elephant's trunk. The elephant sneezed and fell on his knees, and that was the end of the monk, the monk, the monk, the monk, and that was the end of the monk.
1: Is everything all packed away for the day? Or do we need another song to finish tidying up our toys? Here you go. It's home time on ABC Kids Listen.

0: Hi there, it's Isaac from Newstime, and this is your Daily Scoop. It's NAIDOC Week, so we're highlighting deadly stories about Aboriginal and Torres Strait Islander peoples. It's Monday today, and the date is the 6th of July. During the first week of July, every year, National NAIDOC Week celebrations are held right around the country. It's an opportunity for all Australians to learn about First Nations cultures and histories.
1: NAIDOC's about celebrating the Aboriginal Torres Strait Islander culture.
2: Aboriginal people get to share their culture and, like, celebrate it.
0: Aboriginal and Torres Strait Islander people have lived on this land for tens of thousands of years. Our culture is the oldest continuing culture in the whole world. And our people have fought for their country and their rights, even when things get tough. That's called resilience, and it's something to admire and respect. NAIDOC Week celebrations will be taking place right around the country. You might even have some NAIDOC events at your school or preschool. How do you celebrate your culture?
1: Traditional dances.
3: Clapping sticks. I do it all the time.
1: Sometimes my mum cooks dampa. We eat it with dim sums.
0: This year, the theme for NAIDOC Week is 50 years of deadly. Any guesses what that means?
3: No, that means something dangerous.
1: It means, like, good job and, like, positive.
0: The word deadly is used by mob to mean something that's excellent. It's a celebration of cultural pride and Indigenous achievements. NAIDOC Week didn't just start out of nowhere. Aboriginal and Torres Strait Islander community leaders and elders had to work hard over the years to have their voices heard and their achievements celebrated. The theme, 50 Years of Deadly, acknowledges that history and the communities that keep turning up to make NAIDOC Week amazing.
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As quiet as a mouse. 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

It's so nice to have a cuddle with a person that you love. 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
1: Grug at the beach. It was a hot summer day. Grug was waiting for a parcel from the city. At last it arrived in his letterbox. In the parcel was everything Grug needed for a day at the beach. Sunglasses, hat, shorts, and a bag of beach toys. Grug hurried to the beach. He blew up his beach ball and chased it along the sand. He sunbathed for a while. Then he dug in the sand and built a sandcastle. Grug ran into the surf and rode a big wave. He landed on the beach with a thud. It was soon time to go home. Grug's nose was very red. He had forgotten the sunscreen.
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3: This story is called The A in the Rainforest by Judith Barker. And it goes like this. This is the story of the A. It's a sound that sings with every word you say, like the A in hooray and A in amazed at the wonder of nature, a treasure earth claims. Deep in ancient rainforests, where waterfalls cascade and giant beaches shelter enchanting ferny glades. The songs of Gondwana echo across the range, from glacial highland craters to craggy coastal plains. A land once ruled by dinosaurs, with lofty limestone caves of rare and long-lost creatures, remains of a bygone age. Through darkened mossy gullies, a lichen-splattered maze, a thylacine is stalking the Tarkine Wilderness Trail. Amidst the shrouded forest, where no one dares to stray, a masked owl spooks a devil with a wise and thoughtful gaze.

near spiny native woodlands and crashing ocean waves. A fledgling beats against the wind, tumbling in the rain. Wings recovering skyward, she swiftly snags her prey. Blazing in the fleeting dive over untouched terrain. A menagerie of shorebirds braces for warmer climes as old man winter storms the calling of the wild. Northward now she ventures over oceans, hills and lakes. Rainbow bird is boundless, winging the air with grace.

0: Sitting in the moonlight above a speckled bay, twisting on the upstroke, daring, strong and brave. High up in the treetops, where nighttime critters wake, sugar gliders sweep the moon through a misty, mellow haze. On a forest floor emblazoned, with crowns of gilded shapes, eight lyrebirds are dancing on a princely purple scape. Inside a hollow cavern, a spider weaves her web. With silver veils of gossamer, she spins each tiny thread. Morning sounds a chorus, glowing in golden rays, rejoicing in the rainbow bird who flew from far away. And that is the end of the story.
1: Wonderful listening.
2: Whose turn is it to tell a story today? Will it be Louisa? Will it be Florrie? Will it be Sam? Or will it be Georgie?
3: Or it might be you far away.
2: It might. Please, will you stay?
3: Just for 5 minutes more.

0: It's my turn to tell a story today. Once upon a time, there was a beautiful lake, and near that beautiful lake, there was a pretty village. And in that village, there lived a lady called Jemima Wittering.
1: Hi.
0: And her two sons, Christopher.
2: Hi.
0: And Bertie.
3: Hi.
0: Jemima Wittering was a very kind lady, but she was a bit of a worrier.
1: Have you packed your jumpers in case it gets cold?
4: Yes, Mother.
1: And a map in case we get lost?
4: Yes, Mother.
1: And have you both got your umbrellas?
4: Yes, Mother.
1: Marvellous. Now we can go to the lake and have our picnic.
5: A picnic? Ah, is that what's in their backpacks?
0: Yes, Faraway. Jemima took enough food and drink to last a week. Jemima, Christopher and Bertie were walking along when Jemima spotted a small grey cloud in the sky.
1: It's going to rain. Quickly, boys, umbrellas up.
4: Umbrellas up.
0: But did it start to rain? No.
1: Sorry, boys. Umbrellas down.
4: Umbrellas down.
5: I can see this turning into a bit of a game, can't you, Flore?
0: Yes, I can, Faraway. Jemima, Christopher and Bertie walked on until they reached the lake. Then they set out their picnic. They were in the middle of enjoying their food when Jemima looked up at the small grey cloud in the sky.
1: It's going to rain. Quickly, boys, umbrellas up.
4: Umbrellas up.
0: But did it start to rain? No, it did not. So what did Jemima say?
1: Sorry, boys, umbrellas down.
4: Umbrellas down.
0: This went on all afternoon.
1: Umbrellas up.
4: Umbrellas up.
1: Umbrellas down.
4: Umbrellas down. Umbrellas up. Umbrellas down. Umbrellas up. Umbrellas down.
1: I don't think it's ever going to rain. Let's forget all about our umbrellas now and enjoy the sun.
0: So Christopher and Bertie ran off to play while Jemima rested. The boys chased each other in and out of the trees. But they started to feel really hot.
2: Quickly, Mother. Umbrellas up.
1: But it's

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1: Yes, it's the sun that's making us feel hot.
2: But with our umbrellas, we can run around and stay in the shade at the same time.
0: What a clever idea. I'll join you.
1: Umbrellas up!
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4: Jemima, Christopher and Bertie played happily in the shade of their umbrellas all afternoon. And what is more, Jemima didn't have to worry about them getting sunburnt.
1: Up, down, up, down, up, down, up, down, up, down, up, down. Come on, Faraway and Louisa.
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0: Butterfly, butterfly, bird and bee, bring the children here to me. In the branches you will see the magic that is Story Tree. 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Clap your hands now if you're there, and let my stories know you care.
1: Once upon a time, in a country called New Zealand, crabs and crayfish didn't live in the water. They lived on the land. There was once a crab called Papaka. And what do crabs have? Oh, yes, they've got lots of legs. And how do they move? Do they go up? No. Do they go forward? You are so clever. They move to the side. Scuttle, scuttle, scuttle. And there was a crayfish called Kura. And what do crayfish have? That's right, flappy, flappy tails. But Papaka, the crab, and Kura, the crayfish, they were not very happy.
2: We look ugly, they said. Our shells are all brown and yucky.
1: They sat under a tree and they saw some butterflies. The butterflies were fluttering in the sky and they looked so beautiful. Their wings had lots of colours, red, green, yellow.
2: Excuse me, said Papaka the crab. How did you get your beautiful colours?
3: Well, said the butterflies, we saw a rainbow in the sky and so we flew up to it. And as we flew through the rainbow, we got these beautiful colours on us.
2: Oh, said Papaka, I can't fly. I'll never be able to do that.
1: Kura the crayfish then saw some birds with lovely golden feathers.
2: Excuse me,
1: he said to the birds.
2: How did you get your lovely colours?
3: Well, said the birds flittering about, we saw the sun and the golden rays and so we zoomed up to the sun and when we flew through the rays, we got gold all over us.
2: Oh, said Kura, I can't fly. I'll never be able to do that.
1: And they began to cry.
2: Let's go and hide,
1: said Kura.
2: OK,
1: said Papaka.
2: Let's go in the water.
1: And they scuttled and they flapped and they went into the water. Just then they heard a noise above them and when they looked up, they saw the birds and the butterflies.
2: What's going on?
1: Said Papaka the crab.
3: You look so beautiful, said the birds. Look at your shells. They're silvery and green like jewels. How did you get those colours?
2: Oh, we went into the sea,
1: said the crab. They were so happy, they lived in the water from that day on. Shh, and if you go down to the sea, you just might see them. But that's another story.
4: Now, more story time on ABC Kids.

0: Mother Bear? Mother Bear, where are you? Oh, dear. Mother Bear is not here. And today is my birthday. I think my friends will come. But I don't see a birthday cake. Oh, no birthday cake. What can I do? The pot is on the stove. The water in the pot is hot. If I put something in the water, I can make birthday soup. All my friends like soup. Let me see. I have carrots and potatoes, peas and tomatoes. I can make soup with carrots, potatoes, peas, tomatoes.
1: Little Bear made soup in the big black pot. And when it was cooked and ready to eat, who should come along but Hen?
2: Happy birthday, Little Bear.
0: Thank you, Hen.
2: My, something smells good here. Is it in the pot?
0: Yes, I'm making birthday soup. Will you stay and have some?
2: Oh, yes, thank you. I'll sit at the table.
1: Just as Hen sat down, who should come along but Duck?
2: Quack, quack, quack, quack, quack, quack, quack, quack, quack, quack, quack, quack, quack. Happy birthday, Little Bear. My, something smells good. Quack, quack, quack, quack, quack. Is it in the pot?
0: Yes, I'm making birthday soup. Will you stay and have some with us?
2: Quack, quack, quack, quack, quack, quack. Thank you. Yes, thank you. I'll sit down at the table with Hen. Quack, quack, quack, quack, quack.
1: Just as Duck sat down, who should come along but Cat?
3: Meow. Meow. Happy birthday, Little Bear.
0: Thank you, Cat. I hope you like birthday soup. I'm making birthday soup.
3: Meow. Can you really cook?
2: If you can make it, I will eat it.
0: Good. The birthday soup is hot and ready, so we must eat it now. We can't wait for Mother Bear. I don't know where she is. Here's some soup for you, Hen. Thank you. Here's some soup for you, Duck.
2: Quack, quack, quack, quack, quack, quack, quack. Thank you very much.
0: And here's some soup for you, Cat.
3: Meow. How delicious it smells.
0: And here's some soup for me. Now we can all have birthday soup.
1: Just as Little Bear was about to taste the first mouthful of soup, Mother Bear came in.
0: Wait, Little Bear. Do not eat yet.
2: Shut your eyes and say, 1, 2, 3.
1: Little Bear shut his eyes.
0: 1, 2, 3.
2: Now, look.
1: Little Bear opened his eyes and looked. And there was Mother Bear with a big birthday cake in her hands, with candles alight, and oh, so pretty.
0: Oh, Mother Bear, what a big, beautiful birthday cake. Birthday soup is good to eat, but not as good as birthday cake. I'm so happy you did not forget.
2: Yes, happy birthday, Little Bear. I never did forget your birthday, and I never will.
4: And now it's time for a story from the Kids Listen bookshelf.
5: And now it's time for a story. The story today is called The Sloth and the Dinglewot. And it goes like this.

as the birds of the sunrise started to cheep. 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They huddled and snuggled as night turned to dawn. Some grumbled and groaned in their little brown hut. Some peeked at the sun and then closed their eyes shut. But Samuel the sloth had more than enough. 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The sloths found him strange because he wanted more. 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Samuel, how can you think this is not fun? Outside the lagoon, it's scary," Samuel heard. 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He snuck up a tree, past the sloths as they snored. There's so much of the world he hadn't explored. 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It darted and dashed from tree to tree. It was the funniest thing he ever did see. It dingled, it

0: Hello, little fellow. 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
1: I'm okay, said Samuel. But who are you?
0: I'm the Dinglewot, Jinglewot, Dingle-Dum-Dee. Oh, if you want an adventure, then please come with me. There's a jungle appointment that we must attend. Let's hurry. We're meeting with a furry old friend.
2: When they finally got to the edge of the trees, Samuel began buckling at his knobbly knees.
1: We're going over there?
2: Asked the sloth in surprise. The Dinglewot grinned with a glint in her eyes. At the top of the tree was a wonderful view, and they met a baboon with a face pink and blue.
1: Hello, my guests, he said. Grab a vine up ahead.
2: The sloth replied shyly.
1: I'll wait here instead.
0: Maybe you'll like it, or maybe you won't. Do all you know and try what you don't.
3: Come on, said the Dinglewot.
0: Be brave now, my dear. You'll get nowhere in life if you're living in fear.
2: The sloth held on tight as he squeezed his eyes shut.
1: I want to go back to my little brown hut.
2: But then he thought,
1: okay, I'll give it a try.
2: He grabbed hold of a vine and flew through the sky. The wind whipped through his fur. He finally felt free.
3: Yippee!
2: He squealed with excitement and the world could see the Dinglewot sloth and the babbling baboons dancing on the treetops from morning till noon. Next, the Dinglewot said to Samuel, come forth. She looked thoughtfully up to the sky and yelled,
0: north!
1: North? Asked the sloth. What will we find there?
0: My sharp-toothed friends in their mystical lair.
2: The Dinglewot cruised through the grasslands with grace,

0: was setting, she started to race. They passed mist-covered mountains, a glittering lake. Such beautiful sights kept the sloth wide awake. Down a steep ravine and into a dark cave, the horror washed over the sloth like a wave. Just then the bright full moon vanished into a cloud.
1: Oh, how frightening,
0: Samuel thought out loud. Amongst the darkness were pinpricks of light. They certainly gave the young sloth a fright. The dingle watch shone a torch up from below that revealed little bats surrounded by snow. Then the biggest bat of them all floated down.
2: We knew you'd be here at the hour of sundown.
0: The bat had a voice that sent chills down one spine. He puffed out his chest in the misty moonshine. The sloth remembered what the dinglewort had said. Don't run away from your fears. Be brave now instead. So then Samuel thought, let me see what's in store. He left all his worries and fears at the door. With that, the chief bat pressed a switch that said on. It turned on the spotlights and out the beams shone. They played drums and trombones, a full dazzling brass band. A glittering performance in a mystical land. Then the dinglewort said, how would you have known that bats dance to the sound of the flute and trombone? Now, quickly, young sloth, the real party awaits. There's one thing to avoid, and that's being late. I'm taking you back to the land of my birth. It's Dinglewortville. It's the best place on earth. Samuel said,
1: fine then, I'll give it a whirl.
0: He held on tight and they took off with a twirl. A carnival greeted them there at the gate. Come into our world, it's not up for debate. A rainbow of colours, a parade of pizzazz. The dinglewots glittered with gold and topaz. Everyone skipped, dipped and danced. Yes, they danced all night long. They ate pineapple fritters and sang the dinglewort song.
3: Dinglewort, jinglewort, dingle-dum-dee. There's more to the world than the eye can see. There's more to what you can do than you know. Start your adventure. Be ready to go.
0: On the beach, under the bright, starry light, Samuel the sloth had the best ever night. The sloth had faced his fears. He'd been brave. He'd been bold. He looked so alive. He looked thrilled, he was told. Samuel had done things no one would believe. But he knew in his heart it was time to leave. One sleepy morning down by the lagoon, as the big orange sun replaced the round moon, a few sloths left their huts as a soft wind blew. They crept through the trees. They knew just what to do. Samuel the sloth stood there glowing with pride. It was time for his friends to put their fears aside.
1: If you want an adventure, today's your day. Hop on with us and we'll show you the way.
0: And that is the end of the story.
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It's time to say goodnight. It's Lullabies on ABC Kids. 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
1: 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We are grateful for the continuing care of the land, waterways and skies, where we listen, learn and play. From here on, Boonwurrung country, where I love to play in the park. 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

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All it takes is a simple action for the universe to have a positive reaction. I smile to you, then you smile to me.

0: Good morning! I'm Mia and it's time to start your day. It's 7 o'clock and time for Story Salad. I wonder what three words Matt and his friends will get today. Let's find out.
1: All right, thanks for listening. This has been Story Salad.
2: Wait a minute.
1: I'm at the end.
2: You're doing the ending at the beginning, Matt.
1: That's not right.
2: That's not right. Wait, let's reverse.
1: Hi, I'm Matt.
2: And I'm Briellen.
1: And this is
3: Story Salad.
1: That's so much better.
2: Oh, that sounds better.
1: Because it'd be a pretty boring story salad if you just tuned into here. Bye!
2: Yeah, exactly. It's like we've missed the whole story.
1: Well, story salad, we're back again. Hello, all you lovely listeners. Hello, if this is your first time listening. And we'll let you know what we're doing. Story salad is where we get three random words sent in from a lovely listener to us here at ABC Kids Listen. And we use those words in a story salad, a made-up improvised story
2: that's never been heard before.
1: Never been heard before.
2: And probably will never be heard again.
1: I know you can listen to it again on the ABC Kids Listen app.
2: That's true.
1: That's the only time it will have ever been said.
2: That's right.
1: And all of that story will be said in 3 minutes.
2: That's right. And when we have 1 minute left to go, we'll hear this noise. Which means wrap up the story, find an ending, and, your time's nearly up.
1: Yeah. So to do all that, we need some words sent in from a lovely listener. So could we please hear our words for today?
4: My name's Halo. I'm three. I'm 300 words. It's shovel, buffet, and sad.
1: Oh, thank you, Halo, for those words, which were shovel,
2: buffet,
1: and sand.
2: Three really interesting and different words that we can use in today's
3: Story Salad.
1: It was a beautiful day down at the beach because it was the annual beach animals buffet. All the beach animals were rocking up to this beautiful big buffet and they just fed their faces. Seagulls were coming in. They no longer had to look for discarded chips on the pier or out of the bins.
2: No, today they were going to have fresh, beautiful food.
1: Out of the buffet.
2: Out of the beach buffet.
1: Beach animal buffet. And so what other beach animals were there? There were crabs.
2: There were turtles.
1: Turtles.
2: Seals.
1: There were, there was even like little wombats that live sort of in the bush near it.
2: Yeah, some dingoes.
1: Yep. Everyone was there.
2: Yeah.
1: It was a big event.
2: It was a huge event. It's one of the biggest events on the beach calendar.
1: But at the front of the line was the biggest seal you had ever seen. And he was beginning to shovel all the food from the buffet into his mouth.
5: Excuse me. There's a whole line of people here who would like to also have some food, said Caroline the Crab.
1: And Caroline the Crab's friend, Senna the Seagull, was like, "Man, look at us. We're all lined up down the sand all the way down to the pier. We've all got to give a turn." And the big seal, whose name was Seal,
5: said, "Look, we're never going to survive unless we get a little bit crazy.
1: And I've gone crazy
5: with eating, and I'm going to eat all of this buffet for myself. Because you know what? Last year I wasn't invited to the beach buffet. I never got an invitation, and I never got to have even one plate of food. Oh. So to get back at everyone this year, I want to eat all of this buffet."
1: And one minute, and all the animals went, "Oh, well, that's not. That's not where your invitation must have got lost in the sea mail."
5: Oh, the sea mail.
1: Have you changed address?
5: Oh, well, I mean, I moved from one rock to another. Yes, I did do that in March last year.
1: And the head of the beach animal buffet came down, and that was Derek the Dingo. And Derek said, look, we did send it to you. Of course you're invited. You were invited. Every animal's invited. And don't think that you weren't invited. We hate to think that you weren't invited.
5: Oh, well, I just thought that. No, I wanted me to hang out because you didn't like seals, or maybe you didn't like me because
1: seals.
5: I have big whiskers.
1: Oh, no, we think you're adorable. But now that you've been invited, get a plate, fill that plate up, and then you can come back for seconds. You don't need to stand there gobbling it down,
5: right? Sorry, I was just being a bit emotional. I eat a lot of food, but I'm emotional.
1: That's right. Look, we actually think you are the coolest seal in the whole wide world. So settle your pedal, calm your farm, get a plate. Next.
2: So they all got to have a plate of food at the end. That's lucky.
1: But, you know, buffets do look pretty yummy.
2: Oh.
1: I could just stand there.
2: But the good thing about a buffet is that you can fill your plate and go and eat it, and then you can come back and
1: exactly.
2: fill it again.
1: Don't be like a pelican.
2: No.
1: Whose beak can hold more than his belly can.
2: I see what you did there. Oh, thank you so much, Halo. They were excellent words. So now I think it will be good for us to give the dear listener some words
1: yes.
2: and they can go and create their own story salad.
1: Yeah, so maybe we should give rhymey words.
2: Do you think?
1: Yeah.
2: Okay.
1: Do you?
2: I mean, if that's... Okay. Are you sure you want
1: rhyme? Might be a bit hard. What's a rhymey word of shovel? Oopsie.
2: Hovel? That's not really a word. Cuddle?
1: Cuddle. That's close enough.
2: Cuddle. It sounds the same.
1: Rhymey word of buffet. Oh, I've really set us up.

0: flambé, which is cooking like desserts and with fire.
1: Yeah, with like a flame. Yeah.
0: Chefs
1: flambé.
0: Are very good at it.
1: Yes, they are. You have to be a professional to do some flambé.
0: And a rhyming word of sand.
1: What about
0: band?
1: Oh, like a rock band.
0: A marching band or a rock band.
1: Yeah, I like that idea.
0: So your words are cuddle, flambé, and band. All right. Well, now we're at the ending.
1: We
0: are. We've done the right order. We're at the ending. And this is where we say, thanks for listening.

0: the ending. And yes. This is where we say, thanks for listening. This has been
1: Story Salad.
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3: 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Hi, I'm Missy. We're in an amazing underwater world today in play school with lots of colourful, shimmery fish. I know a song about a fish that goes swimming in the sea. It goes like this. Sing along.

0: 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Or maybe make some out of paper? 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
1: How many times does Elmo have to tell you that you're supposed to stop counting at 5?
0: Oh, you just have to tell me one time. No, 2. Oh, make it 3 times. Perhaps 4. Possibly 5. 6 would be...
1: count.
0: 7 would be terrific.
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1: Hey, I'm ABC producer and proud Palawa and Wurundjeri man Isaac Muller. We're celebrating NAIDOC Week. 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

Good morning. Do you know what time it is? Well, on the clock, the little hand is pointing at the 7, and the big hand is pointing at the 6, which means it's 7:30 in the morning on ABC Kids Listen.

Hi everyone, I'm Molly Hunt and I'm a Ballangara and Yolngu woman. And today on ABC Kids, we're celebrating Naidoc Week. 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

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What will you wear? 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

0: 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Yes or no? 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

0: Good morning. It's 8 o'clock and it's time for today's ABC Kids News.
1: Hi there. It's Isaac from Newstime and this is your daily scoop. It's NAIDOC Week, so we're highlighting deadly stories about Aboriginal and Torres Strait Islander peoples. It's Tuesday and the date is the 7th of July. We know that Aboriginal and Torres Strait Islanders have lived here for thousands of years. A few hundred years ago, a British man named Captain Cook travelled here on a ship called the Endeavour. One day, the Endeavour was damaged, so Captain Cook and his crew spent 48 days on a beach on the Cape York Peninsula in far north Queensland repairing their vessel. Historians think this was the first time that the British met our First Nations people. Captain Cook and his crew invaded Australia. They didn't respect that Aboriginal and Torres Strait Islander people were here first, and they took their land, including the beach on the Cape York Peninsula where they first met.
2: The Torres Strait Islander people and Aboriginal people, they're the traditional owners.
1: You're right. Now, after years of conversations and negotiations between the traditional owners and the Queensland government, this patch of land is being handed back to the Aboriginal people. About 3,000 hectares of land is being given back to the traditional owners. That's about 2,000 AFL ovals worth of land. Bubunabun Aboriginal Corporation will take ownership and work with the Queensland Parks and Wildlife Services to care for the land. The land contains important cultural sites and is home to some rare and threatened species. The traditional owners will be able to care for this land and the creatures that call it home, like they have for generations. A woman named Betty works for the Bubunabun Aboriginal Corporation, and she says this is a big step towards reconciliation. That means

0: Traditions, Healing the Relationship Between Aboriginal and Torres Strait Islander People and the Broader Australian Community.
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0: you say so.
1: Oh, that's not too bad.
0: All of a sudden, I'm not fussing at the table.

0: Hey, I'm ABC producer and proud Palawa and Wurundjeri man Isaac Muller. We're celebrating NAIDOC Week. This year's theme is 50 years of deadly. Wishing you guys the deadliest NAIDOC Week ever. Yalu!
1: Oh, what shall we wear to the ballet today?
2: My denim jeans!

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1: 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Yum.
2: They look delicious.
1: Oh, I know. I love passion fruit.
2: I love that you've got so many strawberries. They are my favourite.
1: Oh, I'll put some on for you.
2: Oh, thank you. Twice as much, if you don't mind. Hello, I'm Annabelle. We are in the Play School kitchen today.
1: And I'm Lee. Hey, we don't only have strawberries, we also have raspberries.
2: No way.
1: Yes, delicious. We do. Would you like some?
2: Oh, yes, more please. We're making healthy, yogurty, fruity sundaes.
1: Delicious. Do you like making snacks?
2: Or perhaps you like making lots of noise. I am building a drum kit out of kitchen utensils.
1: How very clever of you.
2: This makes a good drum. Oh, I'm looking for a sound that is loud and a bit annoying.
1: I think you've succeeded.
2: You like to be loud and annoying, don't you, Lee?
1: And you love it when I sing in the kitchen. Do you like singing in the kitchen? Here we go.

0: Lee really likes singing in the kitchen.
1: I really, really do. But unfortunately, we have to go now. I want some snack, though.
0: Oh, good call. Perhaps you could make a lovely snack for yourself. Mm. Or make a fantastic amount of noise.
1: Bye.
0: Bye.
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0: Troll out to the garden.
1: Yeah, I'm gonna take out all the spoons and lick them. 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
2: All right, who's gonna clean this mess up?
0: Not me.
3: Not me.
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1: Who got the bones?
0: Why

0: Hello, I'm Mia. 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What will you wear? Is it cold today? Or is it a sunny day? 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A jumper? What will you need? 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
1: Time to get dressed. 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

0: starts to rain. You're ready.
1: Good morning. Do you know what time it is? On the clock, the little hand is pointing at the 8 and the big hand is pointing at the 6, which means it's 8:30 in the morning on ABC Kids Listen.

0: That whale had it in for me, I can tell. 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I got so wet.
1: Fill the bath with water.
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Hi everyone, I'm Molly Hunt, and I'm a Balangara and Yolngu woman. And today on ABC Kids, we're celebrating NAIDOC Week. This year's theme is 50 Years of Deadly. Have a deadly NAIDOC Week!

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Straighten the sheets and the blankets. 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
1: Are you ready? Have you warmed up your voice? La la la la la la la la. Get ready to sing your favourite songs or maybe learn some new ones on Sing Along. I'm Abby. You might know me from play school, and I love nothing more than pressing play and singing loudly to some of the best songs. You want to join me? All you need are your ears to listen, a mouth to sing, and your brain switched to fun mode. Let's do it. Let's sing along on ABC Kids Listen.

Before the day is through, we need to make sure everyone is up and awake. 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It's Lockie from the Wiggles. 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
1: Miss Polly had a dolly who was sick, sick, sick. 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
1: This has been a great pajama party. Ah, good night, Big Bird.
2: 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Good night, Prairie Dawn.
3: Oh, good night, Big Bird. Nighty night, Count. It sure has been a long day.
2: But there's still one thing I have to do before I fall asleep.
1: What is that, Big Bird?
2: I have to sing my ABCs. So I

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1: You remembered every letter. Hey, how do you get to sleep, Count?
2: Oh, I bet I know. I bet you count sheep.
0: Actually, Big Bird, I don't count sheep. I count their bags of wool. Listen. Baba, black sheep, have you any wool? Yes, sir, 3 bags full. 1 for the master, that's 1 bag of wool. And 1 for the dame, 1 plus 1 is 2, that's 2 bags of wool. And 1 for the little girl who lives in the lane, 2 plus 1 is 3, that's 3 bags of wool. Baba, black sheep, have you any wool? Yes, sir, 3 bags full. I just love to count myself to sleep.
2: Well, what about you, Prairie? How do you get to sleep?
1: I just look at all

Our next song on Sing Along today has lots of words to remember. 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Then she swallows a spider to catch the fly. There's also a bird, a cat, a dog, and a horse in the song. Don't eat any of those things, but you can sing along to the song.

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Hello, I'm Emma, and this is Little Ted, and we're getting ready to sing one of our favourite songs on Play School. It's about a bear and a chair. Some stories and some games. 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If you know it, you might like to sing with us. 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

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That's it. And I am going to sing with my fingers using sign language. Can you try this? Get your fingers ready. And let's try it with our hands. Here we go. Are you ready?

0: Did you like that, little Ted?
1: Lots of fun singing and dancing on Play School today. You might like to tell some stories or play some games. We'll see you later. Bye.
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0: Good morning, Abby here. 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In this song, I'm pretending to be a teapot. I have one hand on my hip like a handle, and my other arm is pretending to be the spout. You may want to do the same or make your own teapot shape. Are you ready to be a teapot?
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0: 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And remember, silence Hercules afterwards.
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0: Here we go.
2: Silence.
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3: 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And most of the words are either sing or la, la, la. So easy. So fun.
4: 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Let's stretch our vocal.

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What should we go and see first? 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

0: Muffet sat on her tuffet, eating her curds and whey, yum yum. 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
2: The bananas in pajamas, rats in a hat, the teddies and you. Let's all sing along to this next song.

Our next song on Sing Along today is about counting and singing Roll Over. There were 10 in the bed and the little one said, Roll over, roll over. It's a fun song. Hopefully they had a nice soft landing when they fell out of bed.

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So he rolled over and he fell out. There were none in the bed.

Our next song on Sing Along today is a tricky one. There's a hole in the bottom of the sea and it's full of so many things. Our job is to try to remember them all. But it's okay if you don't remember it at all. There's a log in the hole in the bottom of the sea. There's a branch on the log. There's a bump on the branch. There's a frog on the bump. There's a tail on the frog. There's a speck on the tail. There's a fleck on the speck. That's a lot of things to sing. Let's get started.

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So they all rolled over, and one fell out. Oh. There were three in a bed, and the little one said, "Roll over, roll over." So they all rolled over, and one fell out. There were two in a bed, and the little one said, "Roll over, roll over." So they all rolled over, and one fell out. There was one in a bed, and that one said, "Oh, good night." Three cheeky monkeys bouncing on the bed. One fell off and bumped his head. Mother called the doctor. The doctor said, "No cheeky monkeys bouncing on the bed." Two cheeky monkeys bouncing on the bed. One fell off and bumped her head. Father called the doctor. The doctor said,

No cheeky monkeys bouncing on the bed. One cheeky monkey bouncing on the bed. He fell off and bumped his head. Mother called the doctor. The doctor said, no cheeky monkeys bouncing on the bed. A doctor came to look at Miss Polly's dolly, and he told Miss Polly to put her straight to bed. Miss Polly had a dolly who was sick, sick, sick, so she called for the doctor to come quick, quick, quick. The doctor came with his bag and his hat, and he knocked on the door with a rat-a-tat-tat. He looked at the dolly and he shook his head, and he said, Miss Polly,

That's all the time we have for Sing Along today. You can find more songs to sing to on the ABC Listen app or join me again tomorrow. Thank you for being such great singers and wonderful listeners. Bye.

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0: 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Drink some tea and count to three.
2: One, two, three.
0: Let's learn a letter. What will it be? Today, let's learn all about the letter Z.